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Maroon 5, 101 WIXX, only a couple of days away this weekend, 5K on the Saturday, and we've got 1K for the kids on Friday. Yeah, this Friday and Saturday. 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It's WIXX.

Swim's Mr. Know-It-All, 101 WIXX. And yeah, I mean, you know what that song's about, right? It's basically a reflection on how assuming a romance is destined to fail causes you to hold back. And the lack of vulnerability, you know, creates self-fulfilling prophecy of it failing. Interesting.

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2: All right, first up, sad news, bad news. Kaylee Hoddle, the deaf actress best known for playing Gia in Godzilla movies, has died at just 18 years old. Her father says she was killed in a car accident in Maryland. Investigators believe speed was a factor. Very heartbreaking. She made a huge impression in a massive franchise at a very young age. Meanwhile, Lizzo is officially the July digital cover model for Sports Illustrated swimsuit issue, wearing pieces from her Yitty swim line. She says her new focus is feeling good, seeking joy, and taking care of herself after anxiety took a toll. All right. And Jennifer Garner and Judy Greer were spotted on set in Santa Monica.

0: not sure how that's going to go, but I'll bet you it's going to be big. It's the Foxerazzi for you. Hollywood says goodbye to Young Godzilla star Lizzo. Hits the swimsuit cover and 13 going on 30. Maybe getting a nostalgia machine fired back up.
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morning, 101 WIXX. It looks like the rest of the week's going to be just the perfect ideal summer temps and then warming back up by the weekend. Look forward to that. Chili Peppers right now with Danny California. It's WIXX music.

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1: Dial Drunk 101 WIXX. All right, day after tomorrow. I know it can be yours. We're talking about free Bud Light, a Blackstone grill, brand new, and then the barbecue package with a $100 Festival Foods gift card. Hayes is going to be trying to hook you up. Day after tomorrow, Friday, between 2 and 7, you can win with a little text to win. WIXX. Just when I-

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You need WIXX. Just yell over the chaos. Alexa, play WIXX. Boom. Sanity restored. Oh.

them. It's 101 WIXX and that Packers 5K or Kids 1K Fun Run. That's happening inside Lambeau. The only time you can run inside Lambeau, right? Yeah, I guess. This Friday and Saturday. 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

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That was Olivia Dean with Man I Need. What's up, everyone? This is Roxy with you this evening. We've got a lot of great music coming up for you, so make sure you stay tuned. 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

101 WIXX. That was Pitbull with Jumpin'. And you can jump on over to Lambeau this Friday and Saturday for the Packers 5K 1K Kids Run. It's back, y'all. Look for the WIXX crew cheering you on as you cross the finish line. If you want some more info, all you got to do is text RUN to 31011. We'll give you the scoop, the lowdown. Come on, have a good time. Let's go. This is Roxy on WIXX.

Linkin Park on WIXX. I hope you are having a wonderful night. I just want to say thanks for tuning in with me. Greatly appreciate the company. Stay tuned. We've got a lot of great music coming up yet. Up next is Tyla featuring Zara Larsson with She Did It Again on WIXX.

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0: That's French Montana here on WIXX. 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

0: 101 WIXX, that's Gracie Abrams' newest release, Hit the Wall. Also, August 7th, which is a Friday, out at Lambeau Field, the Packers Family Night is back, baby. Woohoo! 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

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Hey, did you know that trees communicate with each other through underground fungal networks? 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

101 WIXX, that's One Republic. Would you want coffee and donuts delivered by yours truly, Huggy, Natalie, and Corey? 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All thanks to State Farm Insurance, Zach Zimmerman of DePere, and WIXX. Here's the newest from 3 Days Grace. This is Roxy. Thanks for tuning in.

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101 WIXX. That's a little Tame Impala to keep things interesting tonight. I'm Roxy, hanging out with you on WIXX, and we're moving from Dracula onto a song you definitely know the words to. Here's The Middle on WIXX. Take

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Oh my, my, oh my, my love. 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

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That was Nelly with Hot in Here. I'm Roxy, keeping you company tonight. And up next, we've got some Stella Lefty, her new release, Boston, on WIXX.

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I want you to grab the sunglasses, maybe make some outdoor plans because it's looking like it's going to be a beautiful one today. Sunny skies with a high of 80. I'm Roxy, keeping you company here on WIXX. Here's Dominic Fike with Baby Doll.

0: 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Hey, good news, sunshine lovers. The forecast is bringing the good vibes today with blue skies, plenty of sunshine, and a high of 80 degrees. So don't forget the sunglasses. 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

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I just want to share that the forecast is looking like it's going to be a five-star day today. The sunshine and 80 degrees is coming your way, so make sure to get outside and enjoy every minute of it. 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

here on WIX Sex. This is Roxy. Thanks for tuning in with me. I also just want to share that your weather forecast is basically telling you to stop making excuses and go outside today. Sunny skies with a high of 80. Don't worry, your couch will still be there later. Here's one of the newest songs by Noah Kahan with Orbiter on WIXX. Hello.

0: Neverland. Hello. It is Huggy and Natalie. Corey out on vacation again. It's like clockwork. He's got a lot going on this summer.
1: You know who else has a lot going on? You. Uh-oh. And last night.
0: Yeah.
1: I'm sure we'll talk about this later.
0: I want to talk about the whole thing at 7:20.
1: Perfect. We'll talk about the whole thing at 7:20.
0: Yep.
1: But I know that you and our friend Matt Ramage from the Matt Ramage Show.
0: You can check him out. He's cross-eyed. Yep.
1: The stories that I saw of you struggling with the trailer made me laugh out loud. So can't wait to hear that. But the thing is this morning, you look very tired.
0: Mm-hmm.
1: And you said something to me that made me think. You said, yeah, because we have three dogs running around.
0: There it is.
1: Now, Stinks, at least from what I know of Stinks, is a very hyper dog. But that dog loves to just relax, too, with you. You guys watch movies. You hang out.
0: We chill.
1: It seems like Ashley dogs are a little bit more hyper.
0: Nope. It Stinks.
1: It Stinks?
0: I'm going to blame it on him. Stinks is taking the cake as being the... Because it's new. I think it's just the first day. By the way, barely slept last night. Woke up at 4:46, so I'm just getting here. Natalie time. And I really thought, because I drove past and I saw your light on and I waved.
1: Oh, really?
0: Waved back, yeah. Because we live pretty close to each other now. And I'll tell you more about it at 7:20. But dude, I would say one's a large dog and two of them are medium dogs.
1: Okay.
0: And they just like to play. And I'll tell you some of the things that happened at 7:20.
1: Okay. So, they wear themselves out.
0: Yeah, they do.
1: And it was your first night?
0: You tell me when they wear themselves out.
1: It was your first night last night at
0: the
1: new house?
0: Yep.
1: Well, congratulations.
0: Thank you. It was awesome. The king-size bed that we got from the family prior to us was awesome.
1: Wow.
0: Yeah. And we didn't even put a cover on it.
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9: Quiet and comfortable today and tomorrow, then it's getting hot and humid for the weekend. Today, sunny, high 80, mostly clear tonight, low 58. Tomorrow, mostly sunny, high 82. On Saturday, a mix of sunny clouds, high 85. Sunday, hot, humid, partly cloudy with a chance of storms, high near 90. From Fox 11, your station for severe weather coverage, I'm meteorologist Pete Potoniak on 101 WIXX. Now back to Huggy, Natalie, and Corey.
0: All right, thanks, Pete. Appreciate it. It is 52 degrees out. We're going to have a really nice week. Last night was pretty nice, Natalie. I liked it last night.
1: Did it?
0: It wasn't hot. Maybe it's just because I live in the country now. You know, I'm letting my overalls hang.
1: You should get some overalls.
0: I'm going to. I'm just going to wear my Packers bibs all the time.
1: Oh, I need to get some Packers bibs.
0: Packers bibs.

0: 528 on WIXX. 528. I like that. 52 degrees. It's Huggy and Natalie. No Corey today. Did you sleep okay last night, Nat?
1: So I finally got an appetite. I'm finally able to eat again.
0: By the way, you took the plunge.
1: I did.
0: Did you need the plunger?
1: Yes.
0: You did?
1: Oh, yeah.
0: Okay.
1: Something's wrong with my stomach. Like, there are things
0: that... Are we sure that it's not the latter?
1: It could be both.
0: What you're eating.
1: Yes. So I took the plunge. I decided to order some tacos yesterday. And then it ordered me to the bathroom.
0: Just right away.
1: Right away. Mm-hmm. Instantly. And I don't know. My body became so exhausted. I fell asleep at like 8:30 at night.
0: Okay. Yeah. I wish.
1: Just knocked out.
0: Something was in the air yesterday. I felt like there was residual smoke.
1: Maybe.
0: Something was causing me to not like anything in the world.
1: Yeah.
0: I mean, it was probably because I was moving, but then...
1: You were stressed.
0: I feel as if the more activities and the tired I get throughout the day, that makes no sense at night because I'm up. Do you ever get that where you're just like awake?
1: Like a second wind?
0: Yeah. Like all of a sudden definitely. I'm like, I just laid down because I'm trying to go to bed. It's 8:30. I got to be up at 3. But for some reason, I'm wide awake.
1: Sometimes. That's when I take a good old melatonin and magnesium.
0: What does magnesium do?
1: It's just good to take at night. It relaxes you. I don't know.
0: I thought magnesium, isn't that like an oil?
1: No.
0: What's a magnesium?
1: It's a vitamin.
0: Really?
1: Supplement. Not supplement.
0: Supplement?
1: Not a supplement.
0: Take it for fun. And then go do some push-ups.
1: See what happens.
0: 3 days grace on right now. It is Huggy and Natalie. Five.

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0: running right into your workday. 5:37. It's Huggy Natalie. 51 degrees. Going to get up to about like 80, 88 today. Pete's forecast on the way. Natalie, you love hands.
1: I do love hands.
0: Thomas has nice hands.
1: Very nice hands.
0: You have okay hands.
1: They're all right. No. My hands are very veiny. I get it from my mother's side of the family.
0: Do you get filler in your hands?
1: No, I'm not there yet, but I know people, older women, that do.
0: It's the latest in age or anti-age trending in America right now. It's getting filler in your hands. Now, the only thing that I'm reading that says could be a negative thing, because it's such a thin layer of skin on your hand, that you could, it could fill up too much and suffocate a blood vessel.
1: Yes.
0: It's cutting off circulation to a blood vessel.
1: I think Kris Jenner does it. Like, see, look at my hand. It's very veiny.
0: Ah!
1: But I like to poke them.
0: What do you mean?
1: It's fun. Like, poke my veins.
0: Now, you can get filler, but can you get lipo? Because my fingers are ready for some lipe. Look at this thing.
1: I think you can't get filler or lipo for your fingers.
0: What do I do then?
1: Go to your doctor and ask about your cholesterol.
0: Oh, my cholesterol's fine now, but...
1: I know, you got some thick fingers.
0: I know, if you picture Johnsonville sausages and then picture five of them on each hand, that's my hand. That's my hand. But yeah, I always thought like, man, maybe I should get some lipo because I'm self-conscious about my fat hands. Yeah, dude, they don't fit in pockets or gloves.
1: Huh, well... Call Elizabeth.
0: Elizabeth, lipo my fingies. All right, what time is it? It's 5:38 with Huggy and Natalie and Corey. Corey not here. It's WIXX.

0: Marshmallow right there. Kane Brown. It is Huggy and Natalie. 544, 51 degrees. A little nippy out today. I wore a tank top. Couldn't find my clothes because I'm all packed up. And then I've just been wearing the same clothes for 3 days.
1: You're okay, though.
0: I'm all right. Shout out to the dude that said I haven't showered in a year. It's only been a couple of days.
1: Don't bother.
0: Okay, me and Natalie have talked about this before behind the scenes with a few of our upper management. We should have required days off after your vacation. So you take the vacation, right?
1: Yes.
0: It's 4 days.
1: Okay.
0: All right? The whole week. You need an extra day because scientists do say that vacation exhaustion is an absolute thing. So you go on vacation, you're done with vacation, you're tired. When I get home, I am done for a day. I need a mental health day.
1: You do a good job of taking an extra day once you get back from vacation.
0: Yeah.
1: You have inspired me to do that as well.
0: You got it.
1: However, I don't have any days, so
0: this
1: I have to suffer.
0: She actually goes around panhandling days.
1: I do. Okay, let's talk about company policy. I think you should be able to barter days off.
0: Well,
1: if you have 12 days and I have zero and I say, hey, can I have one of your days off and I will switch with you and help you with this, you have the option to say yes or no.
0: What are we, cavemen?
1: Yes.
0: Here's nut. I fruit?
1: Well, it's crazy because at the end of the year, some people are like, oh, I have to use up some of my vacation days. And it's like, can

0: Where you need two hands to carry it.
1: It's the thickie.
0: The thickie that's for the quick. Well,
1: nope.
0: The thickie for the the day off.
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9: A beautiful day today with sunshine and low humidity. Look for sunny skies today. High near 80. Tonight, mostly clear. Low 58. Tomorrow, mostly sunny. High 82. Partly cloudy on Saturday. High 85. Sunday, hot, humid. Chance of late day showers and storms. High near 90. From Fox 11, your station for severe weather coverage, I'm meteorologist Pete Potoniak on 101 WIXX. 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
10: I hope you didn't shave your back, because it is a chilly one out. 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
2: All right, Kelsey and Shano is on the line. 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
4: Pepperidge Farm. 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
2: That's right. Nice. Kelsey, 10 questions, 60 seconds. You know how to play. Just say pass if you don't know the answer, and we'll come back to it at the end. Here we go, Kelsey, coming down in 3, 2, 1, go.
5: Which Stephen King novel takes place in the Overlook Hotel?
3: It.
5: No.
3: Pass.
5: Which actress plays Satine in the musical Moulin Rouge?
3: Nicole Kidman.
5: In 2001, which pop singer couple attended the AMAs dressed in all denim?
3: Britney Spears and Justin Timberlake.
5: What's the
3: and
5: name?
3: It's The Shining.
5: Yes. What's the name of the dog in The Sandlot?
3: The Beast.
5: After Effects is a visual effects software made by which company?
3: Microsoft.
5: No.
3: Google.
5: No.
3: Pass.
5: What do the stripes on the American flag represent?
3: The 13 colonies.
5: What is the unit of measurement for force?
3: Am.
5: No.
3: Pass.
5: What TV series included the phrase "Go where no man has gone before" in the title sequence?
3: Third Rock from the Sun?
5: No.
3: Pass.
5: In tennis, what is the judge who sits in a raised chair on the side of the court called?
3: Line judge.
2: Nope.
4: That is 60 seconds. Kelsey, woo! You were flying there for a minute. I thought you were in
5: great
4: a
5: job.
4: Rocket.
5: Uh-huh.
4: Yeah. That would be an umpire. Umpire, raised chair, side of the court, having a margarita. Go where no man has gone before. That would be Star Trek. A measurement of force would be a Newton.
2: Newton.
4: And After Effects is from a company called Adobe.
2: All right. Kelsey, you were a great contestant. Go drown your sorrows in some sun drop up in Shaw.
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0: 101 WIXX, Huggy and Natalie, 614 as we hit 53 degrees. Natalie, on your hit list today, you're going to talk about how bad the movie The Odyssey is coming off.
1: There are a lot of polarizing thoughts on The Odyssey.
0: I won't even watch it now.
1: You won't.
0: I don't know why.
1: Okay.
0: It's like a 25-hour movie with Matt Damon.
1: Well, maybe you'll watch the Elon Musk version that's going to come out, and I'll tell you how he's going to make it first hit list.
0: That's Natalie's hit list coming up at 7:30 today. Natalie brought up a good point, because I have a dog, and I don't know what she was looking at, but she was like, you know what is a dumb name for a dog?
1: Yeah, this woman was yelling, shooter!
0: No way.
1: Shooter! And that was the dog's name. And I thought, y'all can name your animals whatever you want. But I'm thinking, if I'm at a farmer's market.
0: And your dog runs away?
1: Or something is, you know, I'm around a lot of people. I don't think that's a good dog name. I could be wrong.
0: No,
1: but
0: I mean,
1: that's scary.
0: Maybe Scooter.
1: Scooter's great.
0: But Shooter, how many people that ran away from the farmer's market? Well, not that it was, but if you hear that, what are you doing, Nat?
1: Right. What? I'm running. I don't wait and find out and pull out my phone. I'm running.
0: I don't know how people do that. Pull out their phones and not help or run. Come on.
1: Right.
0: Run. Grab a Band-Aid.
1: Well, that's the difference between people that will survive and people that won't in the apocalypse.
0: Will you?
1: Oh, absolutely.
0: How many months? How long
1: months?
0: Are you going to go?
1: I'm going to survive years. My bug out bag ready to go. I can shoot a gun pretty well.
0: You've shot guns?
1: Oh, yeah. On Tuesdays in Milwaukee, there's a place called Shooter Shop, and girls got to practice for free.
0: Oh.
1: I miss it. I don't have a place up here where I can practice.
0: There's one on every corner. Homies of the show, where's she going to shoot guns, I guess?
1: Is there a ladies' night? Because those are the best.
0: They have a lady. That's awesome. Dude's night every night, but ladies' night's on Wednesdays.
1: I'm fine with that. But anyways, yeah. Back to the topic. Like, what are bad dog names?
0: Yeah.
1: I would say dog.
0: Pet names. Dogs are going to be more apt to be in public, unless it's your cat, then it's in a stroller. So yeah, 406-1011-3111. Bad dog names that you shouldn't take your dogs out in public. What else is there?
1: I'm trying Bomber. To think. I don't
0: Bomber.
1: Think that's a, I don't think that's a good one.
0: Crash. No.
1: Crash, no. Fire.
0: Fire.
1: Yeah,
0: fire.
1: I don't think that's a good one.
0: It'd be really, really bad if they were like, I'm gonna name my dog Drowning.
1: I can see you naming your dog Obama.
0: Hell yeah.
1: Because you always put your name as
0: it's
1: Obama.
0: It's funny. It's funny. All right, so when, like, I go out to eat, they ask me for a name. What I say is Obama, because they have to ask for me if I'm in the lobby. So they said, oh, two for Obama, and everybody's face stops, dude. I think it's so funny. That's me. I would love to name my dog Obama. Buckley is not, like, depends.
1: Buckley would have been a good Obama.
0: Yeah. You think? No. Shut up. It is 53 degrees at 6:18. Here is Big X the Plug. It's WIXX.

0: the way.
1: If you missed it, we're going to talk about it at about 7:20, about my moving debacle. Everything moving into new house with my girlfriend around 7:20. It's about an hour away. We're in this hot talk about bad dog names. 406-111, hello.
2: Huggy.
1: What up, Suey? How you living?
2: I'm living large, baby.
1: Okay. We love it. What's going on?
2: Well, a friend of my sister's named their dog Hoof-Hearted.
1: What was that?
3: Hoof-Hearted?
2: Hoof-Hearted. So when you're calling out, just say it out loud once.
1: Who farted?
3: That's hilarious.
1: Who farted?
2: They also called their sailboat Passing Wind. So there's a bit of a theme going on.
1: It's a fart theme family. Hey, Sue, you have a good one, okay?
2: Yep, you too, bye.
1: I just got to let you know that that's awesome.
3: That was hilarious.
1: If it is indeed a whole theme, what are their kids' names? You know what I'm saying? Toot.
3: Stinky.
1: Hey, Toot, you're grounded. Toot and Stinky?
3: Toot and Scoot?
1: Toot, Stinky, and Mary, because they didn't want to offend the woman.
3: Oh, there you go.
1: They wanted her to live a good life.
3: Toot and Scoot.
1: Toot, Scoot, and Mary.
3: Toot, Scoot, Mary.
1: Scoot would be good, though. Scoot would be good. 406-1011-3111. Keep those coming in. You can text them. 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What is your weird dog names that you shouldn't be yelling in public?
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15: Quiet and comfortable today and tomorrow, then it's getting hot and humid for the weekend.
0: Today, sunny, high 80, mostly clear tonight, low 58. Tomorrow, mostly sunny, high 82. On Saturday, a mix of sunny clouds, high 85. Sunday, hot, humid, partly cloudy with a chance of storms, high near 90. From Fox 11, your station for severe weather coverage, I'm meteorologist Pete Potoniak on 101 WIXX. Now back to Huggy, Natalie, and Corey.
1: Yeah, currently 53 degrees out. Thanks, Pete. Going to get up to that scorching 80. We're going to get some more details on that on the way. Tomorrow's going to be a beautiful day, too, about 81. It's going to be a little chillier. We love that, though. We were talking about dogs with names that they shouldn't have, because if you yell them in public, kind of like the dog Shooter at a farmer's market or something, like, you don't want that to go
3: down.
1: It's very, very scary. We can't read any of the text messages or play any of the phone calls because y'all are inappropriate.
3: Like, they're bad names. But here's one. Stain.
1: Oh, is it a bad dog?
3: I don't know. Stain. Come here, Stain.
1: I mean, you can add words onto the beginning of it just to make him feel better. Pants stain.
3: Underwear stain.
1: Ew.
3: Boy

0: next week is a big day for your tummies. It's Huggy and Natalie at 6:32. We are taking some homies to get some barbecue.
1: Delicious.
0: Yeah, Parker John's Barbecue and Pizza. It is probably one of our favorite days of the month because we get to go down there and just choose whatever we want. And you can too.
1: You can too, whatever you want.
0: Except for Natalie. We have to tell her exactly what she eats. I gotta branch out. I keep telling myself this because I always get the wings. They're smoked. I get the original. And then I cry during eating them because it's too hot for me.
1: You and Troy need to branch out more.
0: Yeah, because we only get the... Wow, I didn't even think about that. We're actually the same person. I'm tall. Yes.
1: I'm tall.
0: But you can text BBQ. That's BBQ to 31011 to sit across from Natalie. And I will sit across from you too. And if you get a little barbecue sauce on your face, I won't let you know until after the lunch. But if you want that free lunch for Parker Jobs with us, go ahead and text BBQ to 31011.

0: 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It's Huggy and Natalie at 6:36 in the morning.
1: So I saw this video, and I'm wondering, have you ever found a stranger where he shouldn't be? Or were you ever that stranger where you shouldn't be? Here's why. The UFC fights were happening a couple weeks ago, and this guy got so drunk, he was walking in the parking lot and decided to climb in a guy's truck in the bed of it.
0: Was he drunk?
1: Take a little nap.
0: Did you say he was intoxicated?
1: Yeah. Take a little nap. Well, said truck started moving and going home. So on this guy's Ring camera, as he's backing up his truck, you see this guy completely passed out. The driver and his friend get out of the car. And as the car parked, the guy in the bed woke up. And like, you could tell he's kind of a little disoriented. Yep. Like, where am I? And the friend starts freaking out like, whoa, dude, where'd you come from?
2: Who are you?
1: Okay? What's going on?
2: I just want a friend.
1: I just need to rest my eyes.
2: I need to close my eyes a little bit.
1: But my question is, did they drop him off at home?
0: I mean, you can't
1: let
0: drive.
1: Let him stay the night?
0: Yeah, let him crash on the game. Hey, man, you can crash on the couch. And that's his whole ploy. Then he steals your silverware.
1: And
0: the
1: your
0: nice
1: plate.
0: Thing that you could.
1: Yeah.
0: And your liver. You end up in the bathtub.
1: Yes.
0: Just with,
1: so
0: oh,
1: when I was in college, my best friend Allie and I, we had an apartment downtown Milwaukee. And we lived on the first floor. Mm-hmm. And I don't know why. I've been like this since I was in high school. I never carried a purse, which means I never wanted to bring. I carried my ID in my pocket, but I also never wanted to carry my house key. There are just too many. So Natalie now would freak out about this. My roommate and I used to leave our patio door unlocked so we could just climb over and then go into our Uber. And then when we get home, we just climb over our.
2: Were you first floor?
1: Yeah, we were first floor.
2: You mean?
1: And then we climb over and just open our patio door and we're home. Like, we don't have to go in the lobby through everything.
0: Right.
1: Like, we're fine. Well, our next door neighbor also did that with his apartment. Tell me why one night Allie and I come home from a night out on Water Street. And in the morning, I walk out and I see my neighbor wasted on our couch and our door open to our patio.
0: So
1: at first, I was scared.
0: His was right next to it.
1: Like, yes.
0: Okay.
1: His
0: so
1: was right next
0: right
1: to it.
0: Right next to it.
1: Yes. And I ran into Allie's room. I was like, I think our neighbor is laying on our couch. So we're both like creeping by him, making sure he's breathing. And he wakes up. He's like, this isn't where I parked my car.
0: Well, at least he's trying to make it funny.
1: Yeah, he was funny about it. We were like, what are you doing in our house? He was like, I thought I was in my house. So then he bought us breakfast and we were fine.
0: Well, that's good.
1: But
0: that's good.
1: I would have freaked out if that happened to me today.
0: 406-1011-3111 over on the Capital Credit Union Shy Guy line. You ever been just misplaced? Misplaced yourself, basically.
1: Where'd you find a stranger?
0: Yeah, where have you found a stranger? Or have you woke up in some random place? I mean, it doesn't have to be you're intoxicated. You just had a little sleepy nap time.
1: I remember us millennials back in the day with our UV blue bottles. Okay. We'd used to go to random house parties, fall asleep on couches, in attics, basements, sometimes a field. Like, where are those millennial stories? We need you to call.
0: Yep, 406-1011 is the number. 31011, that's the Shy Guy line.
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0: Let's talk science quick, Natalie.
1: What?
0: It's WIXX. We're talking science.
1: Science.
0: Over time, I know this works with allergies.
1: Sure.
0: All right. So there was a time where my mom was allergic to tomatoes.
1: Oh.
0: Okay. Now she is no longer allergic to tomatoes. Like, her tongue used to swell up if she had any contact, but it was crazy because I am basically I was a baby that was made out of Damiani's pizza because that's what she was craving the whole pregnancy.
1: Okay.
0: So she ate pizza my whole life until I got into like sophomore year of high school, and then she couldn't eat pizza anymore because pizza with red sauce, pizza sauce. And it kind of blew my mind. Now, does taste change over time? Like right now, I'm doing this health thing. Not going to get into it, but for some reason, my taste has changed as far as like what I'm tasting.
1: Interesting.
0: And it's kind of bugging me because some of the things that I like to eat, like beef jerky, right? You know, I love my meat stick.
1: Yes.
0: But it doesn't taste like the same anymore. Like, I can't even eat it.
1: And interesting.
0: So it's the same with like yesterday.
1: You can't eat it because of the taste, or you can't eat it because you just don't.
0: Yeah, I don't like the taste. Like, I know I'm hungry, and it comes and goes. I'll just admit it. Semi-glutide, whatever it is. It's I think

0: adult.
1: I think my boyfriend went opposite, Thomas.
0: So we just like chicken nuggets now.
1: Yes. Like him and Atlas have the exact same, they have the exact same palate, which is great because I can feed them very easily.
0: Yeah.
1: But
0: feed them very easily. Here's a trough of chicken nuggets.
1: Yes, they love it. But he ate vegetables as a kid, but now he hates them.
0: Okay.
1: He's going backwards.
0: Somebody just said, I heard that your taste changes every 7 years. Well, then I'm right on the cusp. John said, no, that's how semi-glutide works. I thought I smelt something yesterday. I kept having Ashley smell me.
1: Oh.
0: You know, by the way, I'm just throwing it out there. While it does have benefits of semi-glutide for losing weight, it also is being researched for addiction and dementia and Alzheimer's. So I did my research on that because it's supposed to help your cognitive functions.
1: Yeah, it also helps with PCOS.
0: And, you know, I was against it for so long, but I felt so bad about myself. So I was like, you know what? The whole building's on it anyway. Might as well jump on the bandwagon.
1: And now look at ya.
0: And now I'm chilling.
1: Skinny summer.
0: But Melissa just said it doesn't change.
1: It does change.
0: Sorry. Okay, so it does. So I'm not crazy and Ashley was right.
1: I'm trying to think of what taste bud has changed. I think I like more cooked vegetables now. Mm. Like raw veggies don't really do it for me anymore unless it's carrots and ranch.
0: Okay.
1: But
0: it's the ranch. You had me at ranch.
1: I could eat cooked onions like it's nothing. Well, just cooked onions. Yeah.
0: What about raw ones?
1: No.
0: And not even on like a burger or anything?
1: Yeah, I could do that. They have that at Cheesesteak Rebellion on their burgers, and it's really good. But cooked onions, cooked peppers.
0: I didn't like Brussels sprouts until they started cooking them. My mom used to boil them, and then they'd be all like soggy little brains. I hated them.
1: I do not like Brussels sprouts. One, I can't figure out how to make them correctly, but I do love them when they're at a good restaurant.
0: When they're at a good restaurant, they know it's a little charred.
1: Yeah.
0: There's a couple of like the outers, the skin.
1: I think Hinterland used to have really good Brussels sprouts.
0: They do.
1: I don't think they have it anymore.
0: What did they have? This was 2 years ago, so I don't remember. But I don't know. There's something about those. And if you cook broccoli the same way as you do Brussels sprouts.
1: Mm-hmm. Oh. I love a little charred.
0: Oh, a little char.
1: So good.
0: It's so good. So what's something that you liked but no longer don't like or no longer do like? Wait, Rhett, that's it.
1: Whatever you want to tell us.
0: 3-1-0-1-1. You were a kid, you hated it. Now you're an adult, you love it. We'll take your calls and text messages right after Yellow Card and Good Charlotte. Bedroom Postage. It's WIXX.

0: 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A little bit of yellow card right there. It's Huggy and Natalie at 6:53. Something you hated as a kid, but now love as an adult. Vicky from Fond du Lac said pancake syrup, maple. Loved it as a kid. Would mix it with peanut butter for a snack, but now I hate it. It smells like cat pee.
1: What?
0: Does it smell like cat pee? I don't know.
1: I don't know.
0: Then I can't. You can't date a Canadian woman.
1: Why?
0: Because she'd smell like cat pee up there with all the maple syrup. Oh, sorry.
1: Why did I sound Scottish?
0: Yeah. 406-1011. Something that you loved or hated as a kid, but love now as an adult. Hello.
2: Good morning.
0: What up,
2: girl? Hey, Natalie was talking about vegetables. Like, she eats onions. She could eat them like crazy. Mm-hmm. So take a sweet onion, use like an apple corer and core the middle of it out, and then put a glob of butter and a glob of that Better Than Beef bouillon. Like, I buy the little container, so it's more like, it's not a liquid, but it's soft. It's not like a powder. And then wrap it in tin foil and then cook it. It's like eating a, like a beefy, almost like a, I don't even know what you would call it, but really good.
1: It's, yeah, it sounds
2: like super good.
1: Amazing.
2: It's almost like an onion soup.
1: Ooh, yum.
0: I just like to put onions I like to put onions on sticks and eat them like caramel apples.
2: Well, it depends on what kind of onion it is, Huggy. If it's a sweet onion, you might get away with that. But if it's a red onion, I know that's just not happening.
1: That's our next office prank.
0: When COVID was happening, my friend Squishy, she got COVID, like one of the first strains or whatever, and she couldn't taste anything. So that was her. That's how she got famous on TikTok, by biting into onions and ginger and all the stuff that you can't taste. Because I guess her taste was gone.
2: Yeah. Yeah, well, mine was too. Like, I noticed when I got COVID the first time, I noticed because I was in the shower and I'm like, God, I can't smell my shampoo. And I'm like, I got COVID.
0: I want to smell.
2: And then the illness hit after.
0: Hey, you have a great day, okay?
2: You too. See you guys.
0: Bye.
1: Bye.
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0: 7:07. We need somebody to play $1,000 minute because apparently Maggie backed out.
1: Well, like, yeah, she wasn't. Her phone wasn't working.
0: I called her 9 times, both wrong and right numbers. I suck at that, Natalie. How many times have we been in here and we were like, you know, I'm going to try to type this number out, and each time I got to do it 15 to 16 times.
1: Yeah, the fingers.
0: It's these chubby fingers. Dude, let's do it.
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0: All right, let's see who we got on the phone. Hello, who's this?
4: Hello?
0: What up, dog? Hello?
4: How's it going? It's Alex from Nina.
0: Hey, Alex, how you living?
4: Good.
0: All right, you ready to play $1,000 Minute? Have you played before?
4: Oh, I've played quite a few times.
0: All right, it's been 30 days, though, right?
4: Yes, it's been way more than 30 days.
0: Oh, okay. Well, I'm glad you remember. Because I don't remember. All right, dude. 10 questions, 60 seconds. If you get them all right, you win. If you don't know the answer, just go ahead and say pass. We'll come back to it at the end. Let me know when you're ready.
4: I'm ready.
0: All right, coming down in 3, 2, 1, go.
1: Who is the author of The Notebook?
4: I have no idea. Pass.
1: What president is on the $20 bill?
4: Hamilton.
1: No.
4: Ah. Jackson.
1: What famous ship sank in 1912?
4: Couldn't tell you. Titanic.
1: What Disney character sang the song Let It Go?
4: Idina Menzel.
1: We'll give it to you. What is the name of Huggy's dog?
4: Sting.
1: What is the plural word for goose?
4: Geese.
1: Who was the Packer quarterback before Jordan Love?
4: Aaron Rodgers.
1: What's the male version of a chicken?
4: Rooster.
0: All right, that's 60 seconds.
1: Woo!
0: Right there,
1: close.
0: My guy. 60 seconds. You did a good job. Let's go back through them. Author of The Notebook, that is Nicholas Sparks. You got Andrew Jackson right. You got Titanic right. Right on the cusp. We were worried. We were worried. What else did he miss? Nothing, right?
1: He got it right at the buzzer. What's the male version of a chicken? He said rooster.
0: Oh.
1: Good job.
0: I would have got that one wrong too, dude.
1: You would have?
0: A chickenette.
1: Oh, no way. All right, Alex. Well, you are winning a $25 gift card to the Malva Culture Center. Stay on the line and we'll get your information.
0: And, hold on a second, okay?
4: Sweet deal.
0: All right, man. That's how you play it. 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
13: 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It's right there in his face.
2: It's HNC

0: song slaps right there. Dexter and the Moon Rocks. It is Huggy and Natalie, 7:16, which means it's almost 7:20, and I'm currently moving.
1: You are moving.
0: I will tell you all the details, because yesterday, myself and Mr. Matt Ramage moved all the big things.
1: And when you say big things, you
0: I'm talking about the couches. The couches. I'm talking about the washer and dryer, which I'll get into. I'm talking about my big TV stands. I'm talking about the big stuff.
1: And your house didn't come with laundry, washer and dryer? Mm-mm. You had to bring that yourself?
0: Mm-mm. I'll tell you all about it. Okay, I'll tell you all about it right after this song. Hold on, babies. Hold on to your seats. My Moving Adventures with Matt Ramage coming up after MGK. It's IXX. Tell me what you're waiting

0: you had your fridge cigarette today?
1: We're about to have one. That's Huggy and Natalie. It's 58 degrees out right now. It's going to get up to about 80, so make sure you get your parkas. Yesterday was a nice day for something, Nat.
2: And would that be moving for you?
1: Yes.
2: Okay, it's time to break down the story of you and Matt Ramage moving, because the thought of that just is hilarious.
1: The thought is exactly what you're thinking. By the way, I'm moving. I'm not moving out of state or out of city. I'm just moving to De Pere with my girlfriend to a beautiful house. And that is what's keeping me motivated.
2: Yes.
1: Because yesterday...
2: Well, let's really quick, let's explain. If you don't know who Matt Ramage is, we all know Huggy, but... Matt Ramage does a Packers podcast. If you've seen him, you never know where he's looking. He has...
1: Chameleon eyes.
2: He's chameleon eyes, but he owns it, and his jokes are hilarious about it. He gets a little nervous. He loves Coors Light. He works at a cheese factory. I mean,
1: He is Green Bay, yes.
2: If Wisconsin had a look like a person, it's Matt Ramage.
1: With straight eyes. Love the dude to death. I think me and Matt Ramage, we get along. And we talk all the time, and he talks to you, and he's just a buddy of ours.
2: Yeah, he's
1: just
2: great.
1: A buddy.
2: So now that we have that out of the way.
1: So he helped me move yesterday. He said that because I didn't ask him to help. He volunteered only because he said, well, during the comedy show, because he was at the comedy show I was at, he said that I said on stage that, well, I don't know who's going to help me with the big stuff. So he volunteered. First of all, mean. Did
2: First
1: I say
2: mistake.
1: That? Did I say that?
2: You did.
1: Oh, okay. Well, I wasn't trying to get pity or sympathy. I just didn't. I was going to do it. I'm going to walk down 41 with a mattress on my back. So I leave the station after we get done with work, and I go home, and I'm like, okay, dude, he gets off at 12. I'm leaving at 12:15. He said he was going to go home and change and then come get the trailer and then drive to my house. Now, I'm sitting there. You know, Natalie, you know that I don't like to be late.
2: Not at all.
1: I had a whole plan, a whole game plan. He had never told me a time he was going to show up. I assumed it was going to be like 1 or 2. Didn't show up till 3.
2: Okay, that's your fault.
1: I didn't think about that. All I saw was he gets off at 12. He's coming over after he grabs the trailer. So I didn't think it was going to take him 3 hours.
2: Okay.
1: But yes, I'll agree that is my fault.
2: Yes.
1: So he comes down the street with his truck, and he drives a truck, and he drives my buddy's trailer. And he's like, hey, where am I going? Am I in front of your house? I'm like, yes, you are. Just back up into the driveway.
2: Oh.
1: With the trailer. Now, I had just did this before, 2 days before on Monday. Was I good at backing a trailer in? This trailer's huge. No, I could barely get it in, but I did it.
2: Good job.
1: Now, Matt Ramage comes with the same trailer, pretty much the same truck. He is in the middle of the street by Main Street. And he's like, I'll just back up right into it. I'm like, all right, cool. He starts backing up. Jackknife number one. All of a sudden, you know, his car is facing one way and the trailer is facing the same exact direction. So it looks like a jackknife. I'm yelling like, yo, dude, you're jackknifing. You're jackknifing. So we're just two idiots out in the street. And now all of a sudden, the neighbors start coming out.
2: Oh, no.
1: They start moving their cars. You just see like 1, 2, 3, 4. Because he's got the trailer's long. It's like
2: so
1: a
2: So that
1: 15,
2: was you guys on
1: trailer.
2: The Tapir community page. I'm kidding.
1: Well, okay. So I ended up just telling him, okay, now that the cars are moved out of the way, just go around the block and park right in front of it. And I'll bring everything down to the end of the driveway because everything was already out anyway.
2: Right.
1: So that's what happened. He gets lost.
2: How do you get lost?
1: I'm driving around the street. I have no idea. This is one of two times he got lost because he got lost trying to find my house to drop off all the stuff.
2: Oh, goodness.
1: So, continuing. I'm like, we got to throw this couch away. We got to go to the Green Bay municipal garages. We got to toss this thing away. The thing is we have to put it in his bed now, his truck. So we grabbed these ratchet straps and we broke two of them because we couldn't figure out how to use them.
2: Wow.
1: So now there's two ratchet straps. Sorry, Brian, I owe you two of them. So we drive it, we dump it, whatever. So we get back and I'm starting to load up this washer and these dryers, and it's not going well. I'm doing it by myself because Matt did tell me that he wasn't going to be that much help, and now I believe him.
2: So he just watched you struggle?
1: I said, hey man, can you get up here so it's not all wimbly nimbly? I mean, I love Matt, dude. Nothing. I just feel as if he should shouldn't have had to desk, I guess. It's falling over. Help me.
2: And he's just watching like, wow, Huggy's doing a great job.
1: You're doing a great job.
2: He was your Kris Jenner. Mm-hmm. You're doing amazing.
1: I did a great job. It wasn't as bad as I made it out to be. We didn't do the mouse corner because what I found out is that he's afraid of mice.
2: Oh.
1: So I do, if you're just new to the show, I have a corner in my house that hasn't been cleaned out. It's got like old protein and pre-workout, some TRT for it, and testosterone enhancer. I know those mice back there are deadlifting what I was lifting, that's for sure. So I'm scared of that. So I'm going to have to, I picked up my washer and dryer yesterday under it. I don't even want to talk about it.
2: Ew, I bet it was gross.
1: I'm so glad I'm moving out of here. Anybody have a big old mouse infestation? And tell your property manager 4, 5, 6 times that there's mice in there and they don't respond. So if they do a walkthrough, I will pull up. I have documents of this.
2: Good.
1: Because this mice are gross. Are they? Yes. They poop all over the place.
2: Yeah.
1: They're gross. I don't know. It wasn't that bad of a, except for I didn't do as much as I wanted. Now I have one more trip left.
2: Okay.
1: But because I was just like, well, dude, it's 5 o'clock. We're just now dropping off the stuff.
2: So what about Ashley? How many trips do you need to do for her? Is she done?
1: I think she's, except for the hoarder garage. I don't know what she's going to do with the hoarder garage, but we should be fine. I don't know. We had a big FedEx truck that we moved all of her big stuff with.
2: A FedEx truck.
1: Yeah, I don't know where she got a FedEx truck from, but it was a legit on the side.
2: I'll
1: says
2: take
1: FedEx.
2: This one.
1: Yeah, so you got to drop off at least 3 packages of your weird
2: special
1: stuff.
2: Delivery. So, question really quick.
1: Yes.
2: Will you ask Matt Ramage to help you move again?
1: Nope. 726. 101.
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0: Leah Zimmerman, if you are correct about this, it's already a thing. She said, Matt Ramage said, if I do a really bad job, Huggy won't work or ask me again.
1: That is the Paris Hilton mentality. She said on The Simple Life back in the early 2000s, if I do a bad job, they'll never ask me to do it again.
0: Well, they're right.
1: They're right.
0: They're right.
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1: Brought to you by our friends at Habish, Habish & Robes here. The Odyssey is shaping up to be a box office hit and currently has a 97% audience approval rating at Rotten Tomatoes. However, Elon Musk is not having it. He said he will use AI to make a historically accurate full-length movie of The Odyssey by the end of the year to showcase the art of Homer. Meanwhile, Christopher Nolan compares AI to a transparent Trojan horse made of glass.
0: Well, yeah, dude. I mean, yeah, if he can do that, it's probably going to be a bunch of people watching it. Did I think that this was going to be a good movie with Anne Hathaway and Matt Damon? I thought it was going to be. You said 97% on Rotten Tomatoes?
1: 97%.
0: That's impossible. I keep seeing all these bad reviews and reading them and then like the comments and people saying it. 97 is high.
1: I mean, are you going to go see it?
0: No.
1: You're not?
0: No way.
1: Why not?
0: I don't know. It says 19 hours long.
1: Oh, is it long?
0: It's the Odyssey. How much you putting in the Odyssey? A lot.
1: Yeah, that's right.
0: Isn't there Cyclopses and stuff in there? Dudes with one eyes? I don't know anything about the Odyssey. Who's Homer? I don't know Homer Simpson. Okay, continue.
1: Pat McAfee officially announced his debut country album. It's called The Diary of a Polarizing Figure.
0: Pat McAfee, the sports dude?
1: Yes, it'll be released on August 14th. Apparently, Luke Combs was not pleased being left off of the album.
0: Oh.
1: Luke commented, not calling me on this, unforgivable. Pat McAfee did reply back with a whole bunch of smiley emojis. And he said, there are no features on this album. It is just him.
0: What if that's like a ploy, marketing ploy? Like he's actually on the album. You know, I'm bummed I'm not on the album. And then there's all the smiley faces and wink winkies.
1: Maybe. I could see Pat McAfee being able to throw down on a country album.
0: I didn't even know he was musically inclined.
1: Yeah, same.
0: Oh, okay.
1: All right, speaking of musically inclined, during a recent podcast, Motley Crue's drummer Tommy Lee talked about the physical demands of playing drums for a two-hour show. He talked about how he clipped one of those pedometers on his shoe before one of the shows, and it said that he did 13.3 miles sitting down.
0: Yeah.
1: So he says it explains why he cannot gain weight. Now, mind you, he's 63 years old, and he's saying a two-hour show is just exhausting to him, which I can see. Do you think that Motley Crue is stretching it?
0: Yes.
1: They should just...
0: Should have been a long time ago, their first farewell tour.
1: 4 years ago, there was the first farewell tour.
0: They're still going on tour, aren't
1: they? They're still going on tour.
0: Yeah, no.
1: But we have to give props, though. The Tommy Lee going upside down and with his drum kit is amazing.
0: Is he still doing that?
1: I don't know if he's still doing it. But to see that live was incredible.
0: Oh, you saw it. I didn't know you went.
1: Yeah, Atlas and I went, my dad.
0: What? Atlas? Before me? I'm 36.
1: Yeah, I took Atlas to the Motley Crue Def Leppard show. Wow. It was and Joan Jett. That was amazing.
0: Was that his first one? His first concert?
1: No.
0: Oh, because
1: Godsmack
0: been...
1: was his first.
0: All right. Well, does he still have to wear those headsets? The headphones?
1: Yeah, I make him wear them.
0: Okay. Well, that was Natalie's Hit List powered by Habish Habish Rotier, National Service Hometown Reputation. You know where you can go and listen to a bunch of Motley Crue, maybe some Def Leppard, and I want you to have double fisting in your eyeballs and in your future because this is over at Stone Toad in Menasha. 7-hour happy hour, baby!
1: Woo! 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So if you need a place to go and just hang out, say hi to Dixie for us at Stone Toad in Menasha.
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0: I knew it.
1: That's all different ways you could say the title to that song, because we're not sure what emotion it's coming.
2: Can you do
1: off.
2: An emo screamo? Emo screamo.
1: I knew it. I knew you. Yo, should I do a cover of that
2: Can
1: before
2: you
1: anybody else does it?
2: I knew it. I knew you.
1: I knew it. I knew you.
2: Okay. I love that.
1: That'd be a big impulse if I did it. Speaking of impulses, what was your latest impulse buy?
2: Ooh.
1: Yeah, what's it? What did you just you had to click buy? You had to. This is a tough one. I can tell you what I clicked buy on yesterday, but it makes a lot of sense.
2: Okay. Well, my current impulse wannabe purchase is currently in my cart on Amazon because I'm going to impulsively purchase my Hillary Duff concert outfit.
1: Okay.
2: Because it has to be, I want it to be a millennial one.
1: Are you going denim?
2: Maybe.
1: Because denim is kind of that vibe. I mean, with
2: yes.
1: no pockets on the butt, apple bottom jeans.
2: Right. The denim. Some people are copying Hillary Duff's movie role outfits, which I love.
1: Mm-hmm. Well, what movie roles are iconic with her?
2: Cinderella story, when she's in her prom dress, mm-hmm. and then she puts her pink apron on over it and the blue hat.
1: Okay.
2: Lizzie McGuire movie.
1: Mm-hmm. Oh.
2: The green.
1: Well, she was just Lizzie McGuire, wasn't she?
2: Yeah, and Lizzie McGuire, where they're showing up with jeans, a pink shirt.
1: What was her friend's name? Gordo?
2: Gordo was the boy.
1: And then the girl was?
2: Oh, Miranda.
1: Okay. I'm thinking of a different show. I didn't really get into that.
2: Are you thinking of Cadet Kelly?
1: No, I'm thinking of Even Stevens. What's Tawny?
2: Oh.
1: Tawny was Lewis Stevens' girlfriend. I don't know. She was hot.
2: Yeah. Beans. My best friend Beans. We nicknamed him Beans because of Beans, the character in that show. They look alike.
1: He was so funny. Have you seen him now?
2: Dude, he looks the exact same.
1: I know, but like he just looks, because he was in Breaking Bad for a second.
2: He was.
1: And he played the perfect drug addict.
2: I could not wrap my head around it though. Like
1: no.
2: To me, he will always be Beans from Even Stevens.
1: Yeah, same with the kid from Sixth Sense. He's an adult now. Nothing's changed.
2: Haley Joel Osment.
1: He just got like, he basically grew wider, but his face never changed. He still looks like a tiny child.
2: Yes.
1: I'm seeing Hillary Duff this weekend in
2: Shakopee?
1: Somebody just said that. Katie from DePere. So you're not going there. You're going to Tinley Park, right?
2: Yeah. Mm-hmm. So excited. I can't wait to see all the outfits. They're all so cool.
1: I bet.
2: I want to thrift one maybe too. Like maybe today I'll go.
1: Is there two shows?
2: No, but you can never have enough outfits to choose from.
1: All right. 406-1011-31011. What was your latest impulse buy? Maybe you saw it on the shelf. Maybe you're like, oh, I got to have it. And you say, I got to have it. 406-1011-31011. I'll tell you what mine is coming up right after this. And just think about it, because I am moving into a new house. It's pretty cool.
3: They say the holy water's watered down, and this town's lost its faith. Our colors will fade eventually, so if our time is running out, day after day, we'll make the mundane a masterpiece. Oh my, my, oh my, my love, I take one look at you, you're taking me out.

0: buys our thing, 749, 57 degrees out right now. Going to get up to about 80. It's Huggy and Natalie. We were just asking what your latest impulse buy was. We got a couple of good ones. Big shout out to Cowboy and Pontewell. I bought a taxidermy zebra head mount because why not?
1: That is what I would call an impulse purchase. A great one, too.
0: Is it real? Like, you know, because sometimes I could buy a taxidermied head that isn't really taxidermy. Do you know this cowboy for real? Do you have papers of authenticity?
1: Did they take a real zebra?
0: How do we know it's a real zebra?
1: I guess.
0: You know, you could just get the skin and just put it on something that you made.
1: How about we try and taxidermy something?
0: Each other?
1: Oh. That works.
0: A phone case to add to the collection, plus a vintage screen figurine. So apparently Kendall collects phone cases.
1: Okay, here's one. Brandon from Green Bay. Latest impulse buy, $450 bottle of cologne. I already have hundreds of bottles. I don't think that's an impulse buy. I think that's hoarding.
0: Does he use any of them?
1: I mean, I bet that man smells real good because expensive cologne is,
0: What was I watching? A TikTok yesterday, and he said there's three things that you have to have in your life in order to be successful. One, this. Two, this. And three, any Louis Vuitton cologne.
1: That's funny that you say that.
0: So, apparently it is real, the zebra head. Did it get shipped over from Africa, Cowboy? So, yeah, if you're just getting here, Cowboy.
1: He also has a wildebeest one. What is a wildebeest?
0: How many heads you got in your house, dude, including yours and your wife's?
1: I heard a rumor. This is a really good homies of the show, the men of the show, the hunters of the show. Mm-hmm. I heard a rumor that you can only... Now, Cowboy, you're already out of this one.
0: Cowboy, you're out.
1: You're out. But you should only hang animals' heads of the ones that you have hunted. Or else it's bad luck.
0: Oh, are you having bad luck right now, Cowboy, from Bondowell?
1: Like if some guy comes in your house and is like, oh, nice buck on the wall. Did you shoot it?
0: And you
1: it's
0: say
1: embarrassing
0: no.
1: for the guy to say, no, I bought that. Or maybe that's just my friend saying that. I don't know. But is that a thing that men think about? Like, oh, did they really, excuse me, shoot that deer?
0: 3-1-0-1.
1: Shoot that buck?
0: It'd feel kind of embarrassing if somebody asked you. Oh, nice. How many points is that buck?
1: Wow, you got that?
0: I didn't even shoot it. Yeah, if I found one at a thrift store,
1: yeah,
0: you know, do I take it and put it in my house? Is that bad luck?
1: My friend Elizabeth, her husband Justin, shot two mooses and just had the antlers taken.
0: Yeah.
1: And the antlers are huge. Everything on his wall he has taken, which also makes me a little eerie.
0: Yeah. When you go into a place and you see a bunch of antlers, it just makes me sad. But
1: or awesome. The antler Christmas trees that people make.
0: That's wild.
1: And I'm they put
0: bush light cans on the little tips of them. I don't
1: know,
0: dude. I can't kill an animal. I wouldn't be able to. I mean, if I was hungry, yeah. Look out for your cows. I'm making hamburgers.
1: Oh, absolutely. If I had to survive, I will do it. But hunting just to hunt, I've never tried it. But I do enjoy going to a good range, but I'm not killing any animals.
0: You really, really want to go to a gun range? This is
1: the second time I brought it up.
0: Yeah, so does somebody take Natalie to the gun range already? Like, I'll come with her and I'll shoot my first gun just because.
1: I have a good shot. My grandma used to have a Smith & Wesson. That was fun.
0: What was it?
1: A Smith & Wesson.
0: It's Weston, isn't it?
1: No.
0: Weston? Yeah.
1: Oh.
0: Smith & Weston. I don't know anything about guns. All right.
1: Hold on. Not all antlers are hunted. Deer shed their antlers every year.
0: What? So it's like hair? So are antlers hair?
1: You can get antlers without killing the deer, though. They shed them each year. Let's go antler hunting.
0: Can you just find them in the random woods?
1: And can you keep them? Finders keepers?

0: Yeah, give them back.
1: Do bucks also shed their antlers?
0: Oh, those are some big ones.
1: Because then what you and I could do is collect the big ones and be like, look at what we did.
0: Even if we did win the lottery, won't tell you, but I'll tell you what, there'll be signs.
1: You know who I bet would be a great hunter and ruthless? Baby Hayes.
0: He would set up weird booby traps.
2: Got him.
0: Fell into a hole. It's one of those things. I told you Smith and Wesson.
1: Yes, that's what I said. You said Weston.
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0: It's not my fault. 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
0: All right, we got Maya. Who's this? This isn't Mike, is it?
4: No, it's not Mike. It's Dana.
0: Can you sound like Mike?
5: Yeah, this is Mike.
0: Actually, pretty
1: that
0: good.
1: That was great.
0: Pretty good.
1: That was good.
0: What is your name again?
4: Dana.
0: All right, Dana, have you played a $1,000 minute ever?
4: Couple months ago, I think I did.
0: Okay, couple months ago, we dig it. You just got to answer 10 questions properly. You got 60 seconds to do that. If you do not know the answer, just say pass, and we'll come back to it at the end, okay?
4: All right.
0: All right, here we go. Coming down in 3, 2, 1, go.
1: How many days are in a leap year?
4: 364?
1: No.
4: 362?
1: No.
4: Pass.
1: Which character in Winnie the Pooh is always losing his tail?
4: Tigger.
1: No.
4: No, Eeyore.
1: What is the powerhouse of the cell?
4: The mitochondria.
1: Which movie features the line, "I'm going to make him an offer he can't refuse"?
4: Pass.
1: What is the only metal that is liquid at room temperature?
4: Mercury.
1: What part of the human eye controls how much light enters?
4: The cornea?
1: No.
4: The iris.
1: What is the largest lake in Wisconsin by surface area?
4: Lake Winnebago.
1: Which pop star's real name is Stephanie Joanne Angelina Germanata?
4: Pat.
1: Which social media app was formerly known as Twitter?
4: X.
1: What is the smallest country in the world?
4: Guam.
0: That's 60. It's not Guam. It's not Guam. You did get through all of them.
4: And it was Lady Gaga, right?
1: Yeah, it was.
0: That was such a long name. Stephanie Joanna Angelina Giomata.
1: No wonder why she went with Lady Gaga.
0: Oh, wow. Let's see. You got that one right now. I'm going to make you an offer you can't refuse. That's The Godfather. The Godfather. And how many days are in a leap year, which you leap forward, Dana? And it's 366. She started going backwards. Well, hey, thank you so much for playing. You've been a delight.
4: Yeah, no problem. Thanks, guys.
0: You have a great day, okay?
4: Thanks, you too.
0: And that's how you do it. You just got to play $1,000 a minute just like Dana did. If you want to try, give it a shot. Natalie's going to be hooking some people up for next week, and I'll be calling you or attempting. That's attempting. Text 1000 to 31011. That's 1000 to 31011. Take your shot.
2: 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Text 1000 to 31011 and sign up to take your shot.
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0: All right, we got a little Hurling Clark Law Firm traffic report out there. It looks like in the Oshkosh area, the left lane is closed eastbound on Wisconsin 91 at I-41 due to a crash. Once again, the left lane is closed eastbound on Wisconsin 91 at I-41 crash. You can text traffic to 31011. I will send those alerts on over to you when I do get them. You can keep us informed in the streets, my headlight homies, by calling 406-1011 or 31011. Birthdays! I want to talk about birthdays because one of our bosses brought this up yesterday.
1: Okay.
0: His birthday is the day after Christmas.
1: Yes.
0: And he says it's the worst birthday ever to have. Ever, because it's the day after Christmas. I'll think about it. He was saying that because of Christmas was around, they give him a present and they say, this is for Christmas. And they say, this is actually for your birthday. Because
1: yes.
0: You're right there. You're doubling down on gifts. Is that a bad birthday?
1: Is that unfair? Can you legally just change your birth date at that point?
0: And I had said this.
1: And would you?
0: Why aren't you, when you come out, why aren't you nine? You're 9 months old, right? How come I'm not 36 and 9 months old at this point? I made it.
1: Because you weren't birthed yet.
0: So as soon as I come out, okay.
1: Birthday is the day you were birthed.
0: My due date was Halloween. So my mom
1: makes sense.
0: My mom and dad brought a devil costume that was what I was supposed to leave in. And I wasn't born till the 14th of November.
1: Aww.
0: So I could only leave in the devil costume.
1: Or the turkey costume. Be more fitting.
0: What do you mean? 406-1011. We got to know what is the worst birthday to have.
1: What's the worst birthday to have?
0: Around the time. You know, I mean, Halloween wouldn't be too bad just because it's a lot of fun anyway. Christmas would suck. New Year's would suck. My girlfriend's birthday is around Valentine's Day. So do I buy her double gifts?
1: Yes.
0: I mean, I did last year, but do I do it again this year?
1: Is it on Valentine's Day?
0: No, it's, okay, it's the 11th.
1: Okay, then you give two different gifts.
0: So she's got 3 days.
1: Baby Hayes and I, he's July 3rd. Mm-hmm. I'm July 5th. So we are battling with summer. Okay. Like everyone's always gone. Everyone's gone. Yeah. Everyone's gone with their families, celebrating 4th of July somewhere.
0: And does that make you feel lonely?
1: Yes, it does.
0: Well, I mean, every birthday something happens to you.
1: That is true.
0: I don't get it.
1: I don't like my birthday. Maybe because I'm a Cancer and Cancers have this weird relationship with their birthdays. If you're a Cancer, maybe you know what I'm talking about.
0: Is that a thing?
1: Yeah.
0: Do you believe in the astrology sign stuff?
1: Yes.
0: Okay.
1: Okay, somebody said December 21st.
0: Yes, the day before Christmas. That would suck. I mean, I don't know why it would if your parents were like, yo, I'm giving you all these Christmas presents and a little something for your birthday. But how many people actually get that opportunity? So my birthday is December 27th, and I hate it. It always is centered around Christmas. Never had a party as a kid because everyone was busy with Christmas stuff.
1: Oh,
0: that's sad.
1: My birthday is on Christmas. Didn't have a birthday party with my friends on my actual birthday until I turned 18.
0: Oh, you missed that part. Love Jesus, it says.
1: What?
0: It's Jesus' birthday, guys. Okay?
1: Oh.
0: Come on. my birthday is October 29th. It's always a fun party for my birthday. I love it. Yeah. But what if your birthday is
1: on Halloween?
0: Yeah.
1: My birthday is on Christmas. I always hated it. I was born on Mother's Day, May 13th. And as a mother now, it gets skipped. Oh.
0: Does it? Well, I mean, are you being celebrated? If she's still being celebrated on Mother's Day,
1: she should get celebrated.
0: Birthday, 2 days?
1: Twice.
0: Yeah, you should go to lunch at Applebee's and then dinner at Chili's, dude. It's 406-1011, 31011. The worst birthday to have, the worst time to have a birthday. What?
1: Deanna has the best one.
0: Hold on, we'll play the song.
1: Oh my
0: we'll come
1: gosh,
0: back
1: this
0: and
1: is hilarious.
0: Here's Morgan Wallen, more on the way. What I want is on now. It's WIXX.

0: to Tuggy and Natalie. 61 degrees. We're going to have a scorcher today, a sloppy 80 degrees out there.
1: Yay.
0: We'll get Pete's full forecast on the way. If you're stuck in Oshkosh, let me go ahead and tell you that 91 eastbound on Wisconsin 91 at I-41. There's a crash there, so if you can avoid that area, go ahead and do it. Once again, the left lane is closed eastbound on Wisconsin 91 at I-41 due to a crash. That's my Oshkoshians out there. So just if you need more traffic, I'll keep you updated. 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Do twins have the worst birthday, Natalie? Do twins, because somebody just texted in. We're talking about this one thing. What part of the year, what holiday is your birthday around that's going to be the worst?
1: Well, before we get into the twins, Deanna texted in, and I know we're all complaining about our birthdays right now, but she loves her birthday, and I can't blame her. She says, I have the best birthday, April 19th, because everybody's getting their tax returns back. Yo, hilarious.
0: I got my tax. You won't know that I got my tax return back, but there will be signs.
1: There will be signs. That's
0: well, let's go back to the twin thing. If you're a twin, you share a birthday every birthday. Is it different for a boy-girl twin, like the fraternal twins?
1: Or if you're a year apart and you're siblings and you have the same birthday.
0: Close to the same birthday or something
1: or
0: like that?
1: 2 days apart, 1 day apart.
0: Yeah, do you celebrate them all at the same time so you're not getting a birthday party?
1: Someone texted in and had a great idea. They said all the people complaining about their birthday should celebrate their half birthdays instead.
0: You're right. Because if you celebrate a half birthday, then the next half birthday is coming up. Or is that your actual birthday?
1: Yeah. Or, you know, in your adult life, you have free will. 100%. You could just tell people your half
0: today.
1: Birthday is your actual birthday.
0: Yeah, I mean, nobody's going to check.
1: Right.
0: Unless you go to like a bar or something and you're not 21 yet. You try to get in when you're 20 and tell them it's your birthday, but it's not.
1: Yes.
0: That'd be fun.
1: There is a lot of people saying that their birthday is on 9/11. And that's a very sad day.
0: Uh-huh. This is my half birthday is my boyfriend's birthday. So what if that happens?
1: You're screwed both ways.
0: Dude, no matter what, you're screwed, Jessica Winpacka. Hey, keep them coming in. 406-1011-31011. Natalie's hit list is on the way.
1: We're going to talk about...
0: What are we talking about?
1: The old man that can't hang anymore.
0: Okay. We'll talk about that coming up.
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8: A beautiful day today with sunshine and low humidity. Look for sunny skies today. High near 80. Tonight, mostly clear. Low 58. Tomorrow, mostly sunny. High 82. Partly cloudy on Saturday. High 85. Sunday, hot, humid. Chance of late day showers and storms. High near 90. From Fox 11, your station for severe weather coverage, I'm meteorologist Pete Potoniak on 101 WIXX. Now back to Huggy, Natalie, and Corey.
0: Thanks, PP. We appreciate you. 831, 61 degrees out. It's going to be a perfect weekend for a nice little marathon. The Packers Green Bay 5K and 1K Kids Run is coming up, which is tomorrow. I'm going to be out there. And then the next day, you guys are all going to look like you hate your lives by running the 5K. So
1: they're going to do a great job.
0: Yeah, Natalie did it in under an hour, and she didn't even break out in hives. Thanks, antihistamines.
1: I did, but you get to run through Lambeau, which is probably the best experience and most unique of the Packers 5K and 1K.
0: Yep, there's still time to get in, too. Go ahead and text RUN to 31011. That's RUN

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1: Brought to you by our friends at Habish, Habish and Rhodes here. The Odyssey is shaping up to be a box office hit and currently has a 97% audience approval rating at Rotten Tomatoes. However, Elon Musk says he'll use AI to make the historically accurate full-length movie of The Odyssey by the end of the year to showcase the art of Homer. Meanwhile, Christopher Nolan compares AI to transparent Trojan horse made of glass. So we'll see.
2: I got to see how many pages are in the Odyssey. Oh, dude, that's the first thing that came up. There's 400 to 600 pages in the original Odyssey.
1: Okay.
2: To make that into a full-length movie about the whole story?
1: Right.
2: How long is that movie going to be?
1: Out of AI?
2: Yeah, it's going to be a long
1: one. At this point, make it a series.
2: Okay, that's actually a good idea.
1: Thank you.
2: Something I'd watch because if you think about it, going through the Odyssey, there's different characters that you have to get to know. If you don't know them, I ain't gonna know nothing.
1: That's right.
2: All right, go ahead.
1: Pat McAfee officially announced his debut country album is called The Diary of a Polarizing Figure, and it's going to be released August 14th. There are no features on it. No other country artists, and Luke Combs was quite sad about it, but Pat McAfee reassured him.
2: I gotta see this. I got to hear this. Is there any samples out there?
1: Not yet.
2: I like Pat
1: Me
2: McAfee.
1: Too.
2: He's awesome, but
1: I kind of miss him on WWE.
2: He was on WWE?
1: Yeah, he was an announcer for a little bit, and then he had a little stint with some of the wrestlers.
2: All right,
1: a little stint. All right, during a recent podcast, Motley Crue's drummer Tommy Lee talked about the physical demands of playing drums for only a two-hour show. He wanted to know how much kind of like what his activity
2: steps
1: is.
2: Yeah,
1: so he clipped a pedometer to his shoe before one of the shows, and it said that he did 13.3 miles, in which he says it makes sense why he can't gain weight as well. But 60, he's 63 years old. That's a lot.
2: He is skinny. Like, dude, he's skinny. Well, I mean, you could still put on weight. Look at runners. Some of them are thick. Actually, no. I don't have a runner's body either. Well, Tommy Lee doesn't. Tommy Lee does.
1: They should just retire and enjoy their life.
2: If he's saying this now, he's not just complaining about, you know, being skinny. He's probably complaining about his knees, too.
1: Do you think they just don't want to give it up?
2: Oh, yeah. Or they're broke.
1: Or
2: they're broke and they don't have a good deal on the back end and they're just not making any money.
1: What do we know?
2: We don't know anything. That was Natalie's Hit List. Habish, Habish, and Rotier are the homies. National Service, hometown reputation.
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0: tonight. It is Huggy and Natalie. 64 degrees, going to get up to about 80. That's 80. 846. I think I need some advice, Natalie.
1: Okay.
0: Because you know, we've talked about this a few times. Everybody, yep, you're going to be shocked. Moved in with my girlfriend, Ashley. I said I wasn't going to do it, but I'm in love and it happens.
1: Oh, we love a man in love.
0: Yes, and she's my counterpoint.
1: We love her.
0: There's no other woman in the world that I'd rather spend this time with. That sounds like I didn't mean it, but I actually did. So because I just moved in, I haven't lived with another lady and three dogs and a 13-year-old.
1: You got a lot this right away.
0: Okay, as soon as I brought the dogs, my dog in, then Ashley and her daughter and the two dogs came in. Mm-hmm. And the three dogs together, they're not small dogs. They're not Chihuahuas. Mine's 81 pounds and hers are about 60.
1: Okay.
0: So they're just wrestling and they're fighting and they're playing. They're having a good time. But there's probably other things that I should know about that people should warn me about living with four girls. Think about
1: four
0: that.
1: Four girls?
0: Yeah, two girl dogs. Two
1: girl
0: dogs, a teenager, and my girlfriend. And teenager's not going to be around there all the time because they split it.
1: Yes.
0: You know, she's with her dad and then she's with us. But I don't know, like...
1: You haven't lived with a girl before.
0: I've lived in a stable, relationship.
1: Sober,
0: yes,
1: relationship.
0: Here's the thing. It's a 1.5 bath.
1: Ooh.
0: That's the only downside. They could have put another bath in there.
1: So let me ask you this. So obviously one of the bathrooms, mm-hmm, is it in your master bedroom?
0: Yes. It has a door from the master bedroom to the bathroom.
1: Is it a his and her sink?
0: Yes, double sinks, which is awesome.
1: Perfect.
0: That's a plus.
1: That will
0: because
1: help.
0: I shower at night or early in the morning, mm-hmm, and they're not going to be up if I'm showering in the morning.
1: Right.
0: But at night, are we all taking the shower at the same time?
1: What's going to happen when you wake up early in the morning? Do you wake the dogs up? Do you have to take them out?
0: Well, this is the thing too, and they're still new, and I was kind of stressing out yesterday because they're just playing. They're getting to know the house. They don't know, mm-hmm, what's going on. They're not chilling. What was it? What did you just ask? I completely forgot.
1: When you wake up in the morning.
0: Okay, so I woke up this morning and Ashley had left the bed because she wanted to separate the dogs because she wasn't sleeping. And

0: she the one that wants that done? Because that's another thing I have learned.
1: My thing with that is, how come you can't put it down too?
0: That's fair. Here's my fight with this. So I have had to tell my boyfriend, Thomas, you have to put the toilet seat down no matter what. It's not a my preference now, but Arlo tries to jump in the toilet.
1: Oh, 100%.
0: So now Arlo's kind of training us at this point. Well, okay, he's the boss of the
1: there
0: house.
1: There you go. That's the perfect thing, because Stinks does sometimes drink out of the toilet.
0: Okay.
1: And my dad gets so mad. Good. Get mad. You don't shame him again.
0: Oh, gosh.
1: But he's just thirsty.
0: Yeah.
1: And sometimes my parents never left him out water, like, unless if it was outside, because he gets his face full in it and he drags it across. So now we got three of them. It's like the Nile River down my hallway.
0: Oh, my goodness. Yeah, there definitely has to be balance. Like, if you cook, does she clean up? If you put laundry in, does she switch it? Do you take the trash out? I mean, little things that you don't think of when you're on your own, because you just have to do it.
1: And it just stays there and doesn't get done?
0: Exactly.
1: Well, and that's why we got a teenager. I told her yesterday, I said, you know, you got three jobs. One of them's picking up the poop.
0: Yikes.
1: I don't want to pay somebody to pick up the poop. And she was like, how come you're picking it up right now? I said, well, you just pooped. I don't want it to him to step on it.
0: Right.
1: Like, you got to do the chore right away. Mm-hmm. You got to make sure. You got to watch them. Because here's the thing about a dog. That's their most vulnerable position is when they're pooping. And they look at you just to make sure that nobody's going to attack them. All right. That is my science time for today.
0: Wow.
1: 8:50 in the morning. It's WIX. Oh, I hit the wrong button. Here we go.
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0: leave your man at home.
1: Leave him at home.
0: Huggy and Natalie wrapping up the show with a song that Natalie can sing word for word because she used to sing it at 8 years old.
1: Yeah, I mean, I had no business. This came out July 14th, 1999. And fun fact, this was with the original Destiny Child members.
0: All four?
1: So LaToya and Latavia before it turned into three Destiny's Child when Michelle Williams came on.
0: Michelle Williams.
1: Well, Kelly Rowland was always a part of Destiny's Child.
0: She was always a part, right? Okay.
1: Yes. Okay. Beyonce, Kelly, LaToya, Latavia. So they were all on the Writings on the Wall, and Jumpin' Jumpin' was the final and fourth single of that album. What an iconic time. I mean, do you remember the music video to Say My Name too?
0: Yeah.
1: It was all the different rooms and everyone had their own color. Oh,
0: Kelly Rowland, sweetheart. I worked with her once in Canada, which was wild. And then I met her at a meet and greet before I worked with her. A sweetheart, dude.
1: Yeah.
0: I don't know her personal life or anything. Like, I barely know anything about Destiny's Child.
1: Right.
0: Working with her, she was so nice and sweet.
1: Good.
0: And then in person, the way that she would carry a conversation with everybody.
1: Yeah,
0: you know,
1: that's
0: instead
1: important.
0: Of working the room, I guess. But yeah, I do like Destiny's Child. Do I think Kelly Rowland and... I mean, Beyonce's huge.
1: Yes.
0: And then Kelly Rowland is doing them Lifetime movies. I love her movies.
1: There's also Beyoncépedia, if you didn't know, like Wikipedia. But now there is Beyoncépedia, where you can learn everything
0: that
1: about
0: says,
1: her, what she's saying,
0: what
1: she's doing, who's hating, who's vibing, who's dating. I mean, everything that you want to know, it's on Beyoncépedia.
0: Beyoncépedia, check it out. I know I am. Mara's up next.
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1: Dang straight, but it's me. Hi, Tuggy, it's WIXX. I got some rocker tickets for you and the fam bam on deck. You just got to get this one question right. Here it is. Ears open. Maine has the highest percentage of this compared to the other U.S. states. What is it? Maine has the highest percentage of this compared to other U.S. states. 406-1011, that's the number. If you can get it right, go ahead and holler at your boy. If you don't, that's totally fine. You can have another shot at guessing. But once again, Maine has the highest percentage of this compared to other U.S. states. 406-1011, holler at me if you know. It's WIXX.

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1: Ah! That's what it sounds like because I know the answer, but you might, so your brain's probably going like that. 406-1011, Rockers 4-pack on deck for you and the family. Hello!
2: Hello, how are you, Rocky?
1: Hi, who's this?
2: Jennifer.
1: What up, Jennifer? What you think? Maine has the highest percentage of this.
2: Oh, gosh. Elevation?
1: Elevation? Isn't Maine sea level?
2: I don't know.
1: Oh, no, that's not it. Bye, love.
2: Bye.
1: WIXX, hello, good morning.
3: Hi, good morning.
1: What are you doing?
3: I'm working.
1: All right, good. Well, you sound ravishing. Just wanted to let you know.
3: Thank you.
1: Now, what do you think? Maine has the highest percentage of this compared to the other states.
3: Retired folks.
1: Gosh. I'm going to give it to you, baby. Yeah! It's technically, it says old people, but I think that's the same thing.
3: I didn't want to be offensive. Old's a relative term, right?
1: Well, so. I mean, see, now I'm offensive. How are you going to turn that around on me?
3: I don't know. I mean, I'm old too, man. So.
1: Hey, hold on 1 second. Let me get your info, okay?
3: Awesome. Thanks.
1: And that's how you did it. And that's how she did it. Yep. We'll do it again tomorrow with Mara. It's WIXX.

0: for my baby dolls. It is Huggy. It's WIXX. I'm going to be out in Kakana today in a little bit, actually. I'm getting ready to leave here soon. There is a brand new credit union opening, CoVantage Credit Union. 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So it's 101 East Kelso Road. I'm going to be there from 12 to 2. And we got hot dogs. I got a bunch of prizes that I'm not supposed to bring, but I'm going to bring them anyway. No mystery box today. You could spin my wheel and get some prizes. Get yourself some food and check out what CoVantage has to offer, dudes.
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Susan Kennedy hanging out with you this afternoon. We are giving away some Beats Studio Buds wireless earbuds. 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

0: 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We're all about health in 2026. With the, you know, increase in the GLP-1s and everything, people have been having some issues. Some of those issues have to do with gut health. So there are some new toilet shoes that are going viral. The idea is that you wear these shoes when you're in the bathroom, and it helps you. It improves your posture while you're sitting, squatting, whatever you want to call it. Toilet shoes. Coming to a store near you. Sabrina Carpenter, WIXX.
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1: Oh, hi, we are back in the streets. What's good, dudes? This is Huggy. All my Kakanaans. I think that's what you're called. People out in Kakana, we are at the grand opening. We are partying over here for CoVantage Credit Union. It's brand new. Let me tell you the address so you can come down and peep this. 101 East Kelso Road out here in Kakana. It's going to be going on all day. We're going to be here till 2 o'clock. Now, I got a bunch of prizes that I wasn't supposed to bring out, I think. Nobody told me not to, but nobody told me to. So I'm just going to go ahead and say that I'm doing it because I don't like to ask permission. I like to ask forgiveness. You can get some of those prizes today. 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It's 101 East Kelso Road. 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Would love to meet you. 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

the cell phone debate continues, but we might have an answer. It's 101 WIXX with Susan Kennedy. A new study done by Science shows that 13 years old is the minimum age when kids should get a phone or be allowed on social media. So it kind of goes hand in hand. If they get access any earlier, according to this study, they're more likely to end up kind of emotionally unstable, maybe have some anxiety, depression issues. It's because of poor sleep, cyberbullying, things like that. So 13 is the Science answer. Obviously, everybody has their own opinion on that. Although it seems like 13 is what I hear the most.

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1: We love a good marketing lady.
2: Oh, wonderful.
1: Okay, well, what's going on here today? What can people coming here benefit from?
2: So we have our grand opening here today. The branch has been open for a little bit, but we've got all our member services representatives are here to help you. Here's the great thing.
1: Okay.
2: We have free checking. And when I say free, I mean free. There is no maintenance fee. There are no overdraft fees. There are no ATM card fees. So you don't have to anything unexpected on your statement at the end of the month and go, oh no, I forgot about this charge.
1: Did you say there's no overdraft fees?
2: There are no overdraft fees.
1: Say it one more time for the people in the back. No overdraft fees. That's what gets a lot of people, dude.
2: Right, for sure. So, and we get it. You know, there are times when maybe you haven't balanced your checking account and there might be a little slip in your numbers.
1: Right.
2: And so you might find yourself a little short. We don't charge an overdraft fee.
1: I love that.
2: Yeah.
1: Anything else they need to know before they come on down here and get some prizes and hang out with you? Because Carrie's awesome.
2: Yeah, a couple other things we've got. So we have no ATM card fees, which is huge. And then the other thing, we offer early direct deposit. So if you have your direct deposit deposited into your checking account, you might get that up to 2 days early, depending on when we get the money for your employer.
1: We need it.
2: Yeah, it really helps with your budgeting. Say you're running short, you have a bill to pay, payday's not for a couple days.
1: Right.
2: That's going to help you out to get the money in your account and keep you on track.
1: Awesome. 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
1: The way you were talking about that was like super passionate, and I love that it is.
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1: Cool. 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We are out at the Covantage Credit Union grand opening in Kaukauna. It's 101 East
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WIXX. Oh, Bieber is getting ripped apart online for his World Cup performance. I mean, it's because of the comparison, right? We had all these fun, hyped up halftime performers, and then Bieber came out with his guitar. Kind of did a little bit more of a low-key performance, but I still enjoyed it. I mean, you can't deny the guy's got talent.

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2: 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And it's nice because with here in Kekana, we kind of bridged our gap between DePere and Appleton. 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
1: 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Anything else we should be aware of?
2: Free food until about 2 o'clock.
1: We love it. And prizes on my table. They've been going fast, but we do have some Huggy, Natalie, and Corey bags and a bunch of stuff that I took from the station. We'll be here till 2 o'clock. It's 101 East Kelso Road. 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

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Low humidity, beautiful sunshine, no wildfire smoke. Why can't this happen through the entire month? Now, the only thing that would make it better is if we just went to the beach. Let's just do it. Let's go. It's Bruno Mars, Risk It All on WIXX.

0: Cause I like it. No diggity, no doubt. Yeah. Blackstreet Productions. We out, ride. We out, we out.
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2: Oh, I love a shindig. You know, I love a good rootin' tootin' time, a social gathering, and that's what's happening today till 2 o'clock. 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That's 101 East Kelso Road. Like I said, we're going to be here till 2 o'clock. We got prizes. We're standing out here spinning the wheel, chucking some of these things we just gave away, and I think it was the last taco holder, but see what else we got over here. You can also check out everything, and I mean, they got so much top of the line stuff, top of the line deals, and top of the line banking over here at CoVantage Credit Union. Come say what's up. Maybe grab a turkey or a ham sandwich. Maybe win a prize. Who knows? We're here till 2 o'clock. 101 East Kelso Road in Kakana with WIXX. Oh,

When was the last time you had to answer the phone? Has it been a minute? It's 101 WIXX. I had to answer the phone today. I know what to do. You answer the phone, pick it up, you say hello, right? Well, there's a recruiter who does online posts basically talking about how to get a job, the newest generation, Gen Z, what they can do to increase their odds of getting a job. And one of them is answer the phone correctly. Apparently, this new generation, Gen Z, is picking up the phone and not saying hello. They're just kind of breathing and waiting for the person who calls to say hello. I don't mean to laugh because they probably never learned how to answer the phone. But now you know, all right? Somebody calls. I know it's weird. You pick it up and you say, hello? It's that easy. WIXX.

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1: 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We are here for a little bit longer. 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

Finger 11 on WIXX. This is Mara on the mic in for Hayes for the rest of the week. I hope that's all right with you. Beautiful day today and tomorrow as well, so make sure you get outside on the way. Gail, Bruno Mars, Olivia Dean right now, new from Benson Boone. It's called The Time of My Life. IXX.

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On WIXX, my name is Mara in for Hayes, and we got to say congratulations to the UWGB women's basketball team and their incredible feat that they just did. And I'll tell you what, after Taylor Swift, until then, Sean

0: knew it.
1: There are only 1 in 6 to have done it, so we got to say a huge congratulations to everyone on the UWGB women's basketball team. They just finished their season with a 3.965 team GPA, and that's almost a straight-up 4.0 in my book, so applause all around. It's their second year in a row to have gone number one, but like I said, only the sixth to do it in team history. It earns them the top spot on the WBCA honor roll as well, so they got the brains and the brawn, not sticking to the status quo over here. You know, I think about the jocks from High School Musical. They would be losing their minds right now. WIXX. I'm friends with the-

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1: Emma had just been born when I found the lump, and it was overwhelming.
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5: 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You are welcome to stay involved in the public forum on the projects and can do so by texting comment to 79489. 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

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But hey, I think all our grandmas are gorgeous, okay? 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

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That's Huggy, Natalie, and Corey of The Morning Show. 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
3: Fox 11, the most accurate forecast team in Northeast Wisconsin. Another reason why the team that covers the storm has you covered.
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Benson Boone on WIXX. This is Mara in for Hayes, and the time is almost here to win yourself tickets to the Packers family night, playing a round of Who Said It, and we'll get into it right after NSYNC coming up at 3:30. Before then, it's 3 Days Grace with the latest.

0: 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And here's how it goes. I'm going to play you something that a current Packer player has said, and you have to call in and tell me which one said it. So here is our Packer player.
1: Anything happen, I just like being around the ball. 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

0: playing a game of Who Said It on WIXX for your chance to win Packers family night tickets. And Josh is here. I'm going to play you this Packer player, something that he said online or in an interview, and you have to tell me what it is. So here is that Packer player once more.
1: Anything happen, I just like being around the ball. Like anything, like when you're around the ball, good things happen.
0: Josh, why don't you go for it?
2: Is it Christian Watson?
0: Christian Watson. Is it Christian Watson? No. Oh, good guess, though. Good guess. I'm going to move on to the next person, okay?
2: All right. Thank you.
0: Thank you. Bye-bye. WIXX. Hi, who's this?
3: Hi, this is Tony.
0: Tony. Hey, what do you think? What Packer player was that I just played?
3: Oh, Romeo Doubs.
0: Romeo Doubs. Oh, Romeo. Is it you? Ah, man. Good guess nonetheless. Hey, try me again, okay?
3: You bet.
0: WIXX, hi, who's this?
4: This is Laura. All I did was turn my car on and it said calling to win, so I did, and I got in.
0: Laura, we're playing. You got to take a guess at which Packer player I just played on the air right there.
4: Matt LaFleur.
0: Oh, my goodness. A little out of left field. Call me again, okay?
4: Thank you. Bye.
0: Bye. I'll play it for you one more time.
1: Anything happen, I just like being around the ball. Like anything, like when you're around the ball, good things happen.
0: 920-406-1011. Give me a call and tell me who said it. We're playing on WIXX.

0: It's a game of Who Said It on WIXX. You got to call in to 920-406-1011 and tell me which Packer player has said this. So I'm going to play you a clip from an interview. You tell me which Packer player it is. Here it is now.
1: Anything happen, I just like being around the ball. Like anything, like when you're around the ball, good things happen.
0: WIXX, hi, who's this?
2: Brian.
0: Brian, what do you think? What Packer player was that?
2: Donald Driver.
0: Let me hear it. Is it Donald Driver? Unfortunately, that's going to be a no from the buzzer there. Why don't you call me again, okay?
2: Mm-hmm.
0: Thank you. Bye-bye. WIXX, hi, who's this?
3: Hi there, this is Caitlin.
0: Caitlin, what do you think? Which Packer player was that?
3: I think it might be Devontae Wyatt.
0: Devontae Wyatt. Ooh, that's a really good guess. Are you sure? Is that the one you're going with?
3: Yes.
0: Devontae Wyatt going once, going twice. Well, hey, you are my winner!
3: Yay! That's amazing!
0: Hey, you're taking the whole family out to family night, or Packers family night, I should say, happening on August 7th. The best place to be in town that day, because you know what? They're going to do a whole fireworks show and a whole laser show right after the practice there, so you're in for some fun.
3: That's amazing. My family's going to love it.
0: Oh, good. Yeah, you guys are in for a real treat. So hang on a sec. I'm going to get your infos. But who made you a winner today?
3: WIXX.
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12: Here's another Northeast Wisconsin construction update. With always changing lane closures, lane shifts, and ramp closures, it's always important to stay up to date. 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

somber with the latest on WIXX. And we got to say a very happy belated birthday to him because he just celebrated his 21st on July 5th. And I'm like, I had to do a little bit of a head turn there because he was only 20 this whole time. Got me feeling old over here. My name's Mara, in for Hayes, now Taylor Swift with Opalay, WIXX. I had a

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Big X the plug, Bailey Zimmerman on WIXX. This is Mara in for Hayes. Looking back in time on the 78 degree day when the ice cream cone was first invented way back in 1904. Yes, yes, by a guy named Charles E. Minches for the St. Louis World Fair that year. And I just got to say, thank goodness that he did, because that's literally the best way to enjoy it, in my opinion, of course, which is the right one. WIXX. I like being

Olivia Rodrigo with the latest on WIXX. My name is Mara in for Hayes. And who would you choose to be on your zombie apocalypse team? Because I got the top three right here as chosen by the people, plus one that might surprise you. Just after these next two songs, here's Mark Amber.

choosing to be on your zombie hunting team? Because there's a new poll that came out giving people a choice of like a bunch of different jobs. And in the number three spot, we see an ex-police officer, which I can see for sure. Number two, most wanted, is an engineer. And the number one spot, I don't think you got a guess about, is a doctor. And I would choose a doctor too, because once I get sick, you know, that's end game for me. But the one I would not have guessed would be the number five spot, which is an MMA fighter. And I'm like, sure, you know, the brawn is good for an MMA fighter, but depending on what kind of zombie we're talking about, a leg lock isn't going to get you very far. Okay, WIXX.

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0: before you go, there's something I want you to have.
1: Oh, it's beautiful. 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
0: Yeah, yes it is.
1: But I thought the old lady dropped it into the ocean in the air.
0: Well, baby, I went down and got it for you.
1: Aw, you shouldn't have.

On WIXX, my name is Mara in for Hayes, and this next artist, well, she's blocking this one from being the number one on the Hot 100, well, because she's got the number one spot already. Here's Ella Langley with new music. It's called

Denver on WIXX. My name is Mara, in for Hayes, having fun on a Thursday, but not as much fun as this guy did in New Jersey. He was stealed an armored police car and took it for a joyride, which caused $13,000 in damages just from leaving the parking lot. Still waiting for them to release any of the footage, though. But yes, he is going to jail. Found him after only like 20 minutes. But hey, it had to have been the most wild 20 minutes of his life. WIXX.

WIXX traffic alerts brought to you by Hurling Clark Law Firm. For those in Green Bay and near the Leo Frigo Bridge, major backups and delays on I-43 North. It is closed at the ramp from East Shore Drive because of a crash. Again, I-43 North is closed at the ramp from East Shore Drive because of a crash. So if you can, they have all sorts of cop cars and big engines out there right now trying to clean it up. So if you could take the Webster exit is what Katarina, who just called in earlier, said. Take Webster exit, I-43 North, because it is closed from the ramp from East Shore Drive because of that crash. So always text traffic to 31011.

0: Say Bruno Mars on WIXX. This is Mara. Just want to remind you, though, for those in Green Bay going over Tower Drive, or the Leo Frigo Bridge, I'm sorry, there is a full closure northbound I-43 at Webster Ave due to a crash, and it looks like they have traffic being routed off the exit from Webster Ave and then back on to Webster Ave there, because it looks like the crash happened right between the on and the off ramps there. So again, full closure northbound I-43 at Webster Ave due to that crash. Looks like it's almost backed up to University Ave now. So if you can get off sooner, I definitely recommend that you do. And always text traffic to 31011 to have those traffic alerts sent to your phone. Again, full closure northbound I-43. It's pretty backed up over there.
1: They say the holy water's watered down, and this town's lost its faith. Our colors will fade eventually, so if our time is running out, day after day, we'll make the mundane a masterpiece. Oh my, my, oh my, my love, I take one look at you, you're taking me out.

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4: 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Text severe to 31011 for severe weather updates.
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Ella Langley on WIXX. My name is Mara. In about 5 minutes, there's a new anti-aging trend going around right now that I didn't even know was a possible thing to do. I'll explain more after Taylor Swift. Right now, it's Nicky Yore and Daisy with Sunroof. I got my

0: So if you could get your hands done, would you? Because that's the trend that's sweeping across America right now. People are using filler and other sorts of tightening treatments to make their hands smooth again. And if you wanted to see a before and after, text HAND, H-A-N-D, to 31011. But with a warning, too, experts say since like the skin on your hands is so thin, bad technique can show up right away and could cause things like swelling, bruising, stiffness, or in some rare cases, blocking blood circulation. So if you do, just make sure you got the best surgeon out there. But personally, you know, I think I'm sticking to my hand creams and hoping for the best. WIXX.
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2: Here's another Northeast Wisconsin construction update. 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You are welcome to stay involved in the public forum on the projects and can do so by texting comment to 79489. 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

Portugal the Man on WIXX. My name is Mara in Fraze, and this next artist, she just made a rare return to the stage at the last night of Jay-Z's residency at Yankee Stadium. Text J, J-A-Y, to 31011, and I'll send you a clip. Here's Miss Rihanna. Jesus.

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Sabrina Carpenter, house tour on WIXX, going number one in the UK on the vinyl singles chart earlier this year. So, hey, congratulations to her. My name's Mara in for Hayes. Now make way for Jelly Roll.

WIXX. My name is Mara, in for Hayes. And if you've got a United Airlines flight coming up pretty soon, you better not forget your headphones, because they got a new rule they're about to enforce, and you're going to need them. I'll explain more in about 6 minutes. Until then, it's the script, Break Even, WIXX.

Better not forget those headphones, because United Airlines, they are putting out a new rule because they are just fed up with people complaining about others on the plane not using headphones when playing their music all willy-nilly watching videos. So they're enforcing this rule that those who don't comply are going to be kicked off the plane just straight up. Quote, those who fail to follow the rule will be removed from the plane at any point, end quote. But the good thing is they are giving out headphones for free at the start of the flight.

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0: out of it.
1: New from Malcolm Todd on WIXX. That one's called Earrings. My name is Mara in for Hayes, reminding you to be kind and stay weird with the rest of your Thursday, and get ready for Tommy, who's jumping in just a few.